0: pricey.
1: Yes, it might be. Yes, it might be.
0: He said it's my.
1: Yes, it might be.
0: Cause I'm a millionaire. It's pricey.

0: like it. I like it. Rock. No diggity, no doubt. Yeah. Black Street Productions. We out, we out, ride. We out, we out.
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